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nigger hating me. Roses are red and violets are blue and niggers are black, you know that's true. But they don't mind, 'cause what the heck, you gotta be black to get a welfare check. And now I'm broke.

0: before. Is the only girl in this world who I'm gonna love, and I'll find her. Damn, she's so beautiful. I'm so love her. Can't do nothing, man.
1: So I do head to the dance at the corner of the quadrant in front of purple face.